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1: 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Do you even hear me? 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

ASL Club is a great place to both learn and teach sign language, whether it's for fun or for class. 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

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She

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1: 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Do you even hear me? What's with this connection?

I made it. I couldn't be sure I made it. It's too soon. So when you say it's time, we're really on time. I be. And what you wanna? Show me like I'm down with you. Is it all that made it?

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1: One.

0: want to be out here this late at night for some stupid photo.
1: Dude, relax. It's not some stupid photo.
0: Whatever. Can we just get this over with?
1: If you stop being a baby about it,
0: yeah, we'll get this over with, okay?
1: Shh. Did you hear that?
0: Yeah, it was your mouth breathing.
1: No.
0: Did you hear that?
1: No. It can't be. It's really him. It's Bodhi, the three-eyed monkey from 89.1 Wider FM. Run!
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And if you're ready to take flight into the great unknown, I've got something new just for you. 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

0: I don't want to be out here this late at night for some stupid photo.
1: Dude, relax. It's not some stupid photo.
0: Whatever. Can we just get this over with?
1: If you stop being a baby about it,
0: yeah, we'll get this over with, okay?
1: Shh. Did you hear that?
0: Yeah, it was your mouth breathing.
1: No. Did you hear that?
0: No. It can't be. It's really him. It's Bodie, the three-eyed monkey from 89.1 Wider FM. Run!
2: 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Cuban Link custom, I'm stubborn, adjusting the CAD. 350 plus for a pad, they won't even give me a mortgage. I made 750 in a month and a buck in the last. Put April in Louboutin, Karen staring. Manager Rolex shopping, waiting parents, the heir apparent. When the fare for transit was financed by grants, I was scanning, planning. First time in sex, I was scamming. My second time back, I was cramming the bands in my pants. First time we linked, she was sparing. The second time we made a snare, was prepared for the trends. At 15, I knew that by 25, I'd be a millionaire. Never compare me to them. Mixing the Creed, the Delphinus with my game Vieri. I smell like black pepper and sin. Ancestors carried me in. My mother knew as much the way she grew me up. My name should be an expletive. Heretics regretted, threw it up. At times, they shoot me, hush to move without a weapon. Death wish, I'm just being prudent. It would not behoove me. She leaving off the bed. Exorcism style is not a movie. I'm inside a tube. And I'm streaming live. Hit the stage, every person that I lost breathe alive. You should keep inside for you.

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The balance of give and receive can slip into greed. I try to stay in the center, turn my mistakes into literature, sinners agree. Caught in the grip of a queen, I had to conquer the castle before I could leave. My cousin was cooking for fiends, they booked them before I could read. First time in sex, I was scamming. Next time in sex, I was scamming. But now, not necessity, ain't get no recipe handed. Ain't no one next to me famished, I'm spending unhealthily. Twin got telepathy, don't gotta send him a letter. He's spinning like Jeopardy, I'm lacking empathy. Oh, how romantic, the sound of a murderous symphony. No crime when it currently co-side in the currency. Italy, both eyes get immersed in the imagery. Bro died, but I'm certain he here with me. Predicting a cataclysm, 440 cows in a sprinter. I did the dash on the label. Before I asked for a favor, I asked for an issue. The camaraderie, the negative side of me rotten. I feel like they out for me. I don't indulge in the fruit that they offer me. Well, they take offense and try offer me. The darkness adopted me. Diamonds that shine in the mouth, it was part of the prophecy. They would have seen me as Socrates. Without these locks and they Glock on me. I mirror the madness of men. I'm getting more cash than I spend. And spending more cash than you again. You losing value the more you compare me to them. Don't you ever compare me to them. They was underprepared in the end. I was bred in the violence of poverty. I would die for I feel it again. I remember how to be a

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bark are like. I'm sorry, you just can't barter when the bar's this nice. I'm the bard meets the barge, ain't no bargain price. As I said, I like lyrics and forming grills. Skillets and the sort of skills that you tore Brazil. More than ill, raised on Dilla and Lauryn Hill. Best recorded reel since Jordan Peele's horror films. Matter of fact, I'm more Jason Bourne.

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1: 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Did you hear that?
0: Yeah, it was your mouth breathing.
1: No. Did you hear that?
0: No. It can't be. 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

0: 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Do you even hear me? 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
0: Whatever. Can we just get this over with?
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0: yeah, we'll get this over with, okay?
1: Shh. Did you hear that?
0: Yeah, it was your mouth breathing.
1: No, did you hear that?
0: No, it can't be. 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
2: Dude, relax. It's not some stupid photo.
1: Whatever. Can we just get this over with?
2: If you stop being a baby about it,
1: yeah, we'll get this over with, okay?
2: Shh. Did you hear that?
1: Yeah, it was your mouth breathing.
2: No. Did you hear that?
1: No. It can't be. It's really him. 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
1: Dude, I don't want to be out here this late at night for some stupid photo. Dude, relax. It's not some stupid photo. Whatever. Can we just get this over with? If you stop being a baby about it, yeah, we'll get this over with, okay? Shh. Did you hear that? Yeah, it was your mouth breathing.
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1: Did you hear that?
2: 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It's really him! It's Bodie, the three-eyed monkey from 89.1 Wider FM! Run! Ah!

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important, foot side supporting when you can't afford it or play endorsement till you break the orbit. Champagne enjoyment for campaigns deploying. I'm most stamped in Amazon Prime employment. It's a bad time to annoy me. The path line from your face to my right palm is gorgeous. If I swing mine, I see y'all in court because you know recording is that little important. They always asking about locations. I shop is assorted. I got these. Imported by Yahoo, think I'm in Japan, they left right. When I was afraid, they left right. When I had a plan, they left right. Yeah, but it cool, I grew up with the pen. That got furious, feel like Tyrese Gibson. Like, y'all cop, please, I cop these.

Outspoken is an RSO whose purpose is to give any member of the LGBTQ+ community a safe place to hang out and do events.

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0: 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Can we just get this over with?
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1: Shh. Did you hear that?
0: Yeah, it was your mouth breathing.
1: No. Did you hear that?
0: No. It can't be. 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It's Bodie, the three-eyed monkey from 89.1 Wider FM. 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

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All of you listening here will be subjected to remember this next song right before you fall asleep. Shit!

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When they demonize intelligence, it only leads to subjugation. Institutions for the youth just went through detonation. Ain't got no patience, now my mind is deep in preparation.

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89.1 Wider FM. Hello and good afternoon, everyone. I'm Grace Alethea, and this is Indie Underrated, where our goal is to give independent and unsigned artists the airtime exposure they deserve. It was a beautiful drive coming into Kalamazoo, and I was listening to one particular song on repeat. It's off of a brand new album by Cave Town. Cave Town is the alias for the singer Robin Skinner, who is from Cambridge, England. And he has spoken about this project, saying that this project explores what happens when you leave that room that you grew up in and you're finally able to look yourself square in the eye as you're growing up with questions and capture questions about growing up and then capturing the idea of, like, one moment you're forced out of your classroom and into the open world. He titled the project Running with Scissors because you're a kid and you're out in the world now, scissors in hand, trying not to fall. So the entire album is an exploration of adulthood and trying to run and make it while you're still holding scissors. While this new era marks a clear evolution since the kind of, I guess, teenage bedroom angst, I don't want to say angst, because he's explored lots of different ideas other than just youth, but I will say that this album is, I think, Cave Town coming into himself as an adult, and I've listened to the whole album last night for the first time. It is beautiful. There are four or five songs that are wonderful. I would encourage you to go listen to the entire album. But the song for today is Skip, off of the new album by Cave Town, Running with Scissors. That's starting off today on 89.1 Wider FM.

89.1 Wider FM. That was starting off very strong on this beautiful Saturday morning. That was Skip by Cave Town. He just came out with his brand new album called Running with Scissors. And he said that this album in particular is supposed to be kind of him coming into himself as an adult. The idea behind the project being that you are a kid in a classroom with your scissors, and now that you're out in the world, you're trying to figure things out, and now you're running with scissors. So this project is supposed to be a whole commentary on growing up and coming into yourself, because Cave Town has been known for making a lot of kind of teenage, again, I don't want to use the word angst, because it's not angsty, it's just a teenager living the life that they have, and that has been what Cave Town's music has represented for so many people. And now it's been years and he's growing into the adult that we all eventually have to grow into. And he said about the album, "I want them to enter this new era with me and not feel like it's for kids because I'm not a kid anymore." He went on to say, "I want to feel like we're moving forward together." It's a wonderful message for an album. I would encourage you to listen to the entire thing. I listened to the whole thing for the first time last night, but this one stuck out to me. One more time, that was Skip by Cave Town. Next up, I cannot speak enough about this artist. Jessie Mazin is new on the scene, but her voice is gorgeous. My first impression of her was hearing, I watched a video and I was listening to her singing live, and it was gorgeous with the control. And even the songwriting, just beyond her talent, she discusses so many societal issues in her songs, and she has very strong reasoning for why she talks about what she talks about. This song was another one. I think this was my first impression song of her. And again, I heard this live. Personally, it just sounds incredible live. This song is called The Precipice, off of the, again, brand new EP, just came out this year, by Jessie Mazin. That EP is called Untitled JPEG. This is The Precipice on 89.1 Wider FM.

89.1 Wider FM. That song we just heard was The Precipice by Jessie Mazin off of her brand new EP, Untitled JPEG. I mentioned at the beginning that my first impression of this artist was her singing live. She was doing some kind of version of Tiny Desk. I think it was called Medium Sized Backyard. So if you want to listen to Jessie Mazin's live of this song, The Precipice, look it up, because her control and her emotion is incredible. I think she sings about 5 songs in that whole, that little medley that she did. All of it is played live, and it's so interesting because she is talking in between each song while she's tuning her guitar to switch it to the next range that she's going to need. And the skill, just thinking about the skill that it takes to do that, is wonderful. So she has incredible singing chops and musical talent and writing. I mentioned that she covers a lot of social issues in different songs. I am very interested in listening to other... I did listen to this entire album in preparation, but I am interested in listening to the other works and things that she's collaborated on, because she's someone to watch out for. Jessie Mazin, that song was The Precipice. All right, another new album. First of all, May has been a really great month for music and discovering music and releases. This album came out a while ago. I have already played a song off of this album, and it is by the Kid Laroi, so not an indie artist, but this is the part of the show that is within the underrated category. This album is called Before I Forget. It's by the Kid Laroi. It just came out this year. And it has been getting attention. There are a couple songs on it, like Private, that have been out there. I played Private, I think, last week or the week before. But this interlude is not played nearly enough. And it is called Her Interlude by the Kid Laroi on 89.1 Wider FM.

You're listening to 89.1 Wider FM on the campus of Western Michigan University. That song was Her Interlude by the Kid Laroi off of his new album, just released this year, called Before I Forget. One of my absolute favorites is Fawzia. She is a Moroccan singer, and she has, maybe 2 days ago, come out with a new song. It's called Birthday, but I'm going to back up a little bit about the artist. She's a really good example of an independent artist, because she actually has only recently become, I guess, entered the independent sphere in 2024. But before that, she was signed to a label for about 6 years. And while she was under contract with that label, she did have a certain amount of success. And she even had a song with John Legend. I almost said John Lennon. But she had a song with John Legend called Mindfields. And it was quite popular. It was played on so many radios. Mindfields was everywhere. But as is the issue that I have talked about, when you are under a label, you don't own any of your work. And if you are a singer-songwriter and you write music, anything that you create and release under your label, they own the rights to it. And you basically can't control much. There's not much you can control, even down to things like your image and your likeness. All of it is owned. And I have touched on this issue before. And all of that finally came to an end in 2024 when Fawzia proudly announced that she was an independent artist for the first time in 6 years. So now any music that she releases is hers, hers to create, hers to release, and hers to own, which is wonderful for singers and wonderful for anyone in any kind of creative background or work. So now she is able to release under her own guise whenever she would like, and she has now released her first debut album, and this is one of the singles that is now, I hope, going to lead into a second album, because I remember when she became independent, she posted about it. And in the captions, she was so happy. She said, "Here's to owning my debut album." But her latest single, by the one and only Fawzia, Birthday. That's here on 89.1 Wider FM, your source for radio evolution.

89.1 Wider FM. That was the newest single by Moroccan singer Fawzia. It was called Birthday. I mentioned before that she has recently shifted into becoming an independent artist after being signed to her label for 6 years. She was very proud of it. When she posted about it, she said, "Here's to owning my debut album." And she did own it. And this is the new era of music that we're going to be getting from Fawzia. That was Birthday. Another artist that is very proudly releasing their first ever independent album and their first full-length EP in 14 years is All American Rejects. They began as a band in 2002, and they have had a bit of a surge in the 2020s. This is their newest release, and as I mentioned, it is their first ever independent album and their first EP in 14 years. This 2026 album is called Sandbox. We're about to listen to Green Isn't Yellow by All American Rejects. Enjoy that here on 89.1 Wider FM.

That was a good one. Green Isn't Yellow by All American Rejects off of their newest album, Sandbox. I mentioned at the beginning of the song that this album is very special to the All American Rejects because it is their first independent album and it is their first full-length anything in 14 years. So that song, this whole album, to me at least, is a celebration of everything that they have been and now coming into being independent artists. It's a very special thing to be able to own your music, and I celebrate with them. Green Isn't Yellow by the All American Rejects. This one is from someone called Bella Kay. Bella Kay has been really making it lately. I think she has had one song, obviously, become really popular online, and it made it into the Billboard Hot 100 at, I think, 17th place or something like that. It was her song, I Love It. And she just came out with a 3-song project. And one of the songs is, well, the whole project, first of all, is called Are You Mad at Me? This one is called Say It by Bella Kay. It's an emotional, I just love it. She's from Orlando, Florida. And coming out of Orlando, Florida, we have Bella Kay with the song Say It. That's here on 89.1 Wider FM.

89.1 Wider FM. That was the song Say It Say by Bella Kay off of her 3-song release called Are You Mad at Me? Bella Kay has been making, kind of making waves lately. She got into 17th in the 17th place on the Billboard Hot 100 a couple weeks ago. So she's climbing up there. As of right now, she's not signed. She is just out here creating and releasing. And that was a special one called Say It Say by Bella Kay. All right, we've got another 90s band formed in San Jose, California in the 90s. This 1998 album, Stratosphere, is by Duster. They are not exactly shoegaze. There is a name for the kind of band they are. It's slowcore, I think. Slowcore, slow pop, or something. I don't think it's slow pop. I think it's slowcore. This is Inside Out by Duster off of the 1998 album Stratosphere. 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

89.1 Wider FM. That was Inside Out by Duster from their 1998 album Stratosphere. That song and the whole album doesn't sound like it's from the 90s at all. Duster was absolutely ahead of their time. Next, we have She's Green with a 2025 single from the five-piece Indianapolis band who have been active since 2022. We're about to listen to Figurines by She's Green on 89.1 Wider FM.

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That was Figurines by the five-piece band from Minneapolis, She's Green. That was their 2025 single, Figurines. This next song is kind of a short one. It's only 2 minutes long. It's by one of my favorite finds as of this year. His name is Old Nothing. We're going to listen to the song I Get It Now, and because it's so short, afterwards we will read the lyrics out loud, again alluding to the lyrical analysis that I keep saying I'm going to do, but I never end up doing. But I hope you enjoy this one. It's called I Get It Now by Old Nothing on 89.1 Wider FM.

All right, we just listened to the song I Get It Now by Old Nothing. It is a 2024 single, so it's kind of older. But because it's such a short song, I thought we could take a look at the lyrics and just think about what they mean. The lyrics are, "So long, farewell. Oh, I can't believe it's been so long. Well, I'm going outside for the first time in a long time, and memories come flooding back to the surface as they're going mad. And this pain don't let up easy now like it used to, 'cause it's gone. Take it easy. On the one I held so close to me, I couldn't see it. And you know that you had me, but you let me go. I get it now, but it sure hurt. Yeah, you let me go. I get it now, but it still hurts." Wow. Yeah. Most of his songs do have themes like that, of an ongoing, very dull pain after something has happened. Yeah. He has wonderful lyricism. And this was a very small example, but that was I Get It Now by Old Nothing. Okay, we're going to shift genres a little bit now. We're going to be going into what is called minimalist R&B with the artist Jastin Martin. She records all of her music from her bedroom in Houston. She is a self-taught singer, songwriter, and producer who has been writing since age 9. This is another pretty short song from her 2024 album, Spin the Block. Again, by Jastin Martin. On 89.1 Wider FM.

Okay, that was Justin Martin with the song Again off of her album. I believe it was released. Let me see. Okay, it's also a little bit older. It's from 2024. It's called Spin the Block. That was the minimalist R&B recording singer Justin Martin. The time is now 12:50, and we are on the last few songs of the day. In 2018, Beach Bunny released the album Prom Queen. And I'm pretty sure if you've been online for any amount of time, you will probably have heard the TikTok song. I don't know if you remember it, but it was like, count your calories, I don't look good in mom jeans. It was going around. But off of that same album is this song called 6 Weeks. An underrated song for sure, by Beach Bunny. Enjoy that here on 89.1 Wider FM.

We just listened to 6 Weeks by Beach Bunny off of the album Prom Queen from 2018. And the time is now 12:55. We have time for one more song. We're about to listen to the lead vocalist of the Australian band 5 Seconds of Summer, who released his own solo album in 2024 called Boy. He said that this was an album that was, I guess the album was just meant for him to be able to reflect and to speak on his growth as a human and as a part of 5 Seconds of Summer and as an individual. From the album Boy, we're about to listen to the last song of the day, wrapping up, Shakes by Luke Hemmings on 89.1 Wider FM.

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That was the last song of the day, Shakes by Luke Hemmings. Thank you so much for tuning into the show today. And if you have a song or an artist that you would like me to listen to, you can put it in the chat on the Wider app. I will give it a listen and it could be featured on an upcoming program. And be sure to tune in next Saturday at 12 p.m. for another amazing show. I'm Grace Alethea, and this was Indie Underrated, airtime exposure for the unsigned and underplayed on 89.1 Wider FM.

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Welcome, everyone, to the show Audiophile Hour, only on 89.1 Wider FM, a show by and for music lovers. My name is Lucas, and that was Life in a Jar by Superheaven. Oh, now it's another wonderful day here in Kalamazoo, as is typical, because it's Kalamazoo and it's Western. And you know why else it's a great day? Because it's Wider Day. It's the day that I get to be on air, which is like, it's twice a week, actually. So there's two different Wider Days, technically speaking, for me. For other people, it's different. But I am very privileged and I'm very glad to be a part of this community and always am excited to be on air and share some new music with you. We are going to be talking about some new music by Kim Petras, in addition to a number of other new and upcoming releases. We also have a review of the All-American Rejects album, Sandbox. And as usual, we have anniversaries we will be celebrating. Today's playlist is called Plaw List. You can find that on Spotify under the account Audiophile Hour. Now, next up, we just got a little bit of news. We got some information about Riot Fest. Now, if you don't know Riot Fest is a pretty decent-sized music festival. They kind of focus on like more alternative type music, so to speak. You know the works. And people are talking about how this lineup for the 2026 Riot Fest is a little bit baffling. And I think the reason why people are saying that is because there doesn't seem to be a huge cohesive theme between these artists. I mean, like, again, I'd say that they all do roughly fit the confines of what you would call quote-unquote alternative, but they are all very different artists from very different eras, so that's actually very interesting, I would say. Now, just looking at the headliners, there are four different bands kind of at the top of this thing, so to speak. Well, it depends on the day, actually. It looks like there's kind of like, I'll just list off some of the headliners for like what these artists are, basically, you know, just because it looks to me that there are eight headliners, so to something like that. I'm not sure how it works. I think they're maybe on different days possibly, but we will see. In any case, let's go through them. We got Tool. That's kind of like a classic. People like Tool, so to speak. I like Tool from what I've heard of them. Another headliner, I don't know if they've ever played at a festival like this. I think they have at one point, and I think they have in the past, but they don't do it very often. And that's, of course, 21 Pilots. They, I think, behave more insular in comparison to other bands of their caliber. But 21 Pilots is one of the headliners for Riot Fest. Another one, Pierce the Veil. That's a classic. People like Pierce the Veil. They're pretty popular. Alanis Morissette. She's kind of like the 90s alternative pop music. You know, Alanis Morissette. I respect it. Number five, we got another headliner. We have Morrissey. Not the Smiths. Don't get it twisted. I do not see the Smiths anywhere on this list. It's just Morrissey. I don't know if that's because the Smiths broke up. I just don't know too much about the Smiths or their history. But Morrissey is going to be playing, which is interesting. Not very PC, but yeah, whatever. Another headliner. We got a classic old school here. We got Iggy Pop. And then we have another kind of old school one. We got Elvis Costello and The Imposters. I think that's maybe his new band or something. I'm not entirely sure. Not very familiar with Elvis. And then we got another old school artist rounding us out with Pixies. Another

0: really heavy hitter. So as you can see here, there's not really any cohesion as far as like the era, because a lot of the times when they do festivals like this, they're marketing towards a specific age demographic. They're trying to get the old heads in. They're trying to get the millennials in, or just the young people in. But this kind of seems all over the map. There's something here, I think, for people of all ages, which is ambitious but also really exciting and really, really fascinating. I'm really amazed by this. Some of the other smaller artists that are going to be playing here, quote-unquote smaller, because, I mean, like, these are all pretty big artists in their own right, but we also have Social Distortion, Rise Against, Alkaline Trio, Bad Religion, the All-American Rejects, whose album just came out, Taking Back Sunday, love them, Bright Eyes, also love them, Mom Jeans, Pennywise, Descendants, The Format, and then we also got Patti Smith and her band Sugar, the Sex Pistols, that could easily have been a headliner. But they're not. They're just kind of like down there. Interesting. Twin Peaks, Engine de Portrain. We talked about them on the show with Spin Kitten earlier. Really cool to see them getting some recognition. Santigold, Gogol Bordello. Sorry if I butchered that name. Public Image LTD, Tricky, and Pup. Pretty cool stuff. Pretty interesting. And then I also am looking at some of the like smaller artists, even going back down there. We see Bowling for Soup, 303, Thrice is on here. And then if you go all the way down to the very like small, but down to the fine print of this poster, you can even see some pretty interesting stuff, some gems here. We have Kiwi Jr., we have Show Me the Body, Dead to Me, Violet Grohl, obviously that's Dave Grohl's daughter who just released their first album. Pretty cool. Flesh Water, and very proud of this as Western Michigan University's college radio station. We got some Western Michigan, we got some WMU alumni playing. We have Saturdays at Your Places playing at Riot Fest, which is really cool. That's very cool. So yeah, Riot Fest seems to be pretty diverse, pretty interesting, pretty ambitious this year. And I'm a little interested to like hear about how that goes. I mean, if you're headed out to Riot Fest, by the way, if you're headed out to Riot Fest and you aren't using the Wider app, you should be using the Wider app, because if you use the Wider app, you can chat with me, and I want to know what you're thinking about Riot Fest, especially if you're planning to go and come back again after you've gone, because I want to hear from you. Yeah. So yeah, it sounds really cool, and I think it's a really great just kind of festival. I mean, like these kind of music festivals, they're always ambitious, always interesting to see how they go. And that's essentially all there is to say about it. Riot Fest is just cool. We're going to get into some more music now. Next song we got for you is GRWM by Lorde. After that is Cleopatra by Weezer on 89.1 Wider FM.
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89.1 Wider FM. That was GRWM by Lorde, after which was Cleopatra by Weezer. Now, getting into some new music, something that just released. This album came out literally yesterday. We are talking about Detour. This is Kim Petra's newest album, the German kind of like electro-pop artist from Germany. Wow, German from Germany. What did you think? Fork Found in Kitchen type beat. But yeah, this is her third album, and from what we've seen, this is a big detour, pun intended, from her usual quality of output, because it seems like, from what I can tell, people like this album considerably more than all of her other work. In fact, I want to say that this is one of the highest rated albums on the website, Album of the Year right now, and I think it's around like number 6 from what I can see. Yeah, but that's really cool. So I'm not a hater, of course. We play like stuff like this sometimes, you know. It's just some electropop EDM. The song that I'm gonna play for you guys is I Like Your Look. This is the third song off of this album. And it's also one of the singles, I believe, as well. So it's one of the more popular songs. But I mean, Kim Petras isn't like a huge artist, so we can play a single from an artist that's like still a little bit niche. But yeah, that's going great. I think that I'm really open-minded about this. I hope it's going to be good. I know that some of the stuff she's done in the past has not been well received, has not been considered of quality. And so I'm hoping and I'm optimistic that this song is going to be pretty good, actually. So I'll be listening to this for the first time alongside you. After that is the song Broken Glass by Lizzie McAlpine. And then I'll have my thoughts ready on this new song ready for you on 89.1 Wider FM.

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That was Broken Glass by Lizzie McAlpine. And before that was I Like Your Look by Kim Petras. Talking about that song, I Like Your Look. Oh, it was so much fun. I really like the sound of that, how her vocals mesh wonderfully into the style and the soundscape. It's just a really fun, really wonderfully produced, very well made track. And it's so much fun. Recession Pop is undeniably back, and this is the evidence of it. That's an A-plus song. It's really solid. I had a lot of fun with that track, and yeah, I think the hype is real. I'm really glad to announce that, like, Kim Petras has made something pretty dang great. All right, now talking about music that's going to be releasing in the next week or so. All of these are coming out on June 5th. That would be next Friday. We have Death Cab for Cutie's new album, I Built You a Tower. This is going to be their... Oh, man, how many albums do they have? They have a lot of albums. This is going to be number 12 for them. So, yeah, they have quite a discography. Yeah, I remember Transatlanticism. That's a pretty fun, it's a pretty cute, sweet listen. And then we also have Evanescence coming out with a new album, Sanctuary. Again, that's also going to be on June 5th. When was the last Evanescence album? That was back in 2021, huh? Yeah. And this is album number 6 for them. Their first ever album, Fallen, is now roughly 23 years old. So Evanescence has been around for a while. Amy Lee has been around for a while. And yeah, respect to Evanescence for that. Finally, we have Vince Staples with his new album, Crybaby. Again, you'll never guess when. It's June 5th is when it's going to come out. This one's got Mike Hector and Saint Mino on production, as well as Vince Staples himself, obviously. I mean, it's got to have Vince Staples on it. His album, Big Fish Theory, has been regarded as a real classic, featuring some wonderful production and some really great convincing performances from Vince Staples himself. And this album, Crybaby, I think looking at the album art, I think it's pretty interesting, and I'm kind of like getting a glimpse of just like where he's going to go with this. And I'm a little curious myself. I'm like, okay, Vince, okay, I see what you're doing. So yeah, best of luck to Vince, best of luck to Death Cab, best of luck to Evanescence on their new music that they will be releasing next week. On Friday, June 5th. All right, now we got more music to get back to. This next track is from an artist or a band from Washington, D.C. called Origami Angel. It's called Sapphire. I hope you guys enjoy it on 89.1 Wider FM.

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My name is Lucas, and you are listening to Audiophile Hour, a show put on by and for music lovers. This week, we are going to be talking about All American Rejects and their new album, Sandbox. So this is their first album to release in, I think, 14 years, I want to say. So it's been a while for these guys, for All American Rejects over Rejectsies over here, you know. That's about what I'm thinking. Let me verify this though, because I think it's been 14. I can't remember when the last one was. 14 years or 12 years? It's been 14 years. Yep, I was getting 14 and 12 confused because you know the album before this, Kids in the Street, came out in 2012. I was convincing 2012, the 12 with the 14. It's whatever, but it's both, actually. Yeah. So, All American Rejects, they're kind of like this poppy rock group from like the 2000s that started off kind of emo and then kind of just became like general pop rock, which there's nothing wrong with, except for the fact that their music actually wasn't that great, in my opinion. And listening to Sandbox, their newest record, I feel vindicated because this album, again, I don't think it's very great. It's just not exciting. It's not very well produced. I think that these guys don't really have the energy that they used to. And it really sucks to say that because I can tell that they've done some really cool stuff for the community. They do pop-up shows. I know they did a pop-up show a few weeks back in Michigan. And that's really cool. I think that's really awesome that they're able to do that. But just listening to this, man, it's just not working. Like, the mixing is not doing it for me. I don't really like the style. The vocals are kind of not great. I just didn't like how it sounded in general. Their age really is just showing. The vocals are not much to speak of at all. And it's safe. It's inoffensive. Some of the songs, the singles, like Get This, Search Party, they kind of play like a One Direction B-side. And I just, like, I'll admit that there, like, maybe there are a few moments that, like, stood out to me, be them, like, lyrics or just, like, bits of sound that were like, okay, that's interesting. You know, I'm talking about probably Clothesline is pretty interesting in some ways. I think that up until when you get to the bridge and the production sounds awful, it's pretty good up until that point, at least. And then there are some other parts of it as well that are, like, all right. Like, Green Isn't Yellow. For Mama, that's pretty cute, I guess. Like, why not? And then, for some reason, this album also ends with a live performance of one of the lead singles. Like, I don't know why that's there. I don't know what it adds to the experience. I don't know what the intent is behind this album. It feels directionless. I think that's a good way to describe it. It doesn't feel organized and directed in a particular way. And you can tell that there's like a theme throughout the record of like nostalgia and childhood. I mean, like, it's called Sandbox, and like the album art kind of suggests like that kind of childlike innocence as well. But like, it's just not working. It just doesn't work out because the sound of this does not catch your attention, doesn't really grab you. I will say it's like perfectly like acceptable. Like, it's not offensive to the ears. I mean, there are some points in which it's offensive to the ears, but by and large, it's just inoffensive. It's safe. It's kind of just meh. It's kind of just there. For this album, I gave it a D+. I might have been generous. I'm gonna say D+. I'm gonna stand by that, but know that I might have been a little bit generous in my assessment. I did not feel great about Sandbox. I didn't have very high expectations going into this because, again, I've already stated I was never a huge fan of AAR. They have a few like singles I like, you know, of course, Dirty Little Secret. That's a fun song. But yeah, I didn't feel great about it. Didn't love it. It's a D+ for me. That's where I'm going. That's where I'm sticking with it. Okay, now we're going to get back to some music. This next song is by Neutral Milk Hotel, and it's called Two-Headed Boy Part 2. After that, we have Blue Boy by Mac DeMarco. Here's that on 89.1 Wider FM.

Just let your imagination run wild. Let your heart be your guide. In the time you sit around worrying about it and trying to plan a painting, you could have completed a painting already. Let it happen. Let it happen. And I would spend sometimes weeks just working on a picture, drawing it out, getting all the little sketches and stuff. And then I'd go back and spend maybe a month trying to fill in the blocks. And here, we let it happen.

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That was We Saw the Sun by Lil Yachty. And before that was Days Were Golden by Sunny Day Real Estate. We are just about finished with the show for today. Thank you for listening to 89.1 Wider FM, an audiophile hour every Saturday at 2 p.m. If you like the set list I had for you this week, you can find it on my Spotify audiophile hour. Today's playlist was called Plawlist. You can also find me on Album of the Year under the username audiophile underscore hour and on Instagram at the audiophile hour. Our last song of the day is Gigantic by Pixies. Thank you again for being here. This is Lucas signing out.

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1: 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Did you hear that?
0: Yeah, it was your mouth breathing.
1: No. Did you hear that?
0: No. It can't be. It's really him. It's Bodie, the three-eyed monkey from 89.1 Wider FM. 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

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Paradise is just behind him. But if he turns around, it disappears.

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0: Whatever. Can we just get this over with?
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0: yeah, we'll get this over with, okay?
1: Shh. Did you hear that?
0: Yeah, it was your mouth breathing.
1: No. Did you hear that?
0: No. It can't be. It's really him. It's Bodie, the three-eyed monkey from 89.1 Wider FM. 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